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1: 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Alarm system was activated due to burnt food in the oven. Sounds like the smoke condition has since cleared.

0: 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Two-story wood frame residential. Engine 3 will be investigating. And we're on arrival.
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0: 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No hazard, engine 3 is clear.
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0: 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Central to Fire 6.
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0: Fire 5 to fire 4.
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1: 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Four to control.
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1: I got 5 Tango Delta. Missed the third letter, and then I got the 9-4.

0: 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Car 4. 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And can you also check for firearms ownership?
1: Last was medical in April for the female residents. 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

0: Thank you. Car 8. 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
1: Hey, you say you were all set? 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We've got Kilo, Lima, Oscar, Whiskey, 3-5. Unable, copy 8.
0: Stand by. I'll get you when I'm in the cruiser.
1: All right, then.

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0: 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How many people fire alarm A3?
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0: 4 to control. Star 4. So you have it. This is a Section 12 here in ComAv. Car 2 is riding in the ambulance to Emerson.
1: Where is it?
0: Control, I'll be clear. Responding to Emerson to pick him up. 5 remaining on scene briefly.
1: Very simple.

0: Star 5.
1: I'll be clear.
0: 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Sir, can you respond over to White Pond Beach, assist 8?
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3: Sir, I'm all set down here. We're clearing shortly. I have the Lincoln Sergeant here with me. He's assisting. There's no issues. All these parties are cooperative. No one's under 18. I'll enter names and date of birth, but all set. I'm going to be clearing shortly.
0: Very good. 5 copy.
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0: 8 to control. 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
1: All right. 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

0: Charlie to control. 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And we can assign 8 NOF for the White Pond incident.
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Car 2, can you cover west? Receive. 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
0: 2 West to Main, I'll be on top with Mass 3, Bravo, Zulu, Foxtrot 23, 3 BZF 23. 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

0: 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I'll be testing.
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Sorry. Scott Motors has that vehicle. 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

0: 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Traffic complaint is advised up by Lincoln. They had received a call for an erratic off, failure to maintain lane, driving on the shoulder, Route 2 westbound. The RP lost visual in the area of exit 125. You can check the area. It's going to be Mass 4 Gulf Sierra Delta 54, 4 GSD 54. Comes back on a 2010 Audi Q5 color black.
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0: Here's a stop sign with Jeff Walden at Thoreau. Can you just see if there's any damage? There's some debris in it.
1: A-Farm was reported last night. I was already been notified.

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0: 595 Haywardville Road for Acton PD. 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
0: 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Left a note with the Acton police number on the back attached to it. You can show me clear.
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0: I'll be on a stop. Right after the PD on Walden Street. 8 Foxtrot Whiskey 788 8FW 788.

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0: 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It's going to be a written warning to that operator for stop sign violation 1 at Haywood. Are we clear?

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0: 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We're involved in a crash on Route 2. We're

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1: Ready to receive, state police for responding from the barracks.
0: Received, thank you.
2: 11 to control. I'll be on the stop in the vicinity of 7 Lexington with mass 3 Papa November 328 on a white Nissan.

0: 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Trooper 1827 arrived on scene.
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0: To control, you can also show me clear. The trooper to handle.
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car 11 to control. I'll declare the stop. It's going to be a written warning for speed and stop sign violation. Occasional speed violation occurred on Cambridge Turnpike.

Central. Car 6. Yeah, it's Bedford, Bedford Court, Mass 1, November, X-ray, Bubba, 76, Black Mercedes.

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0: 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Serve a LTC revocation.

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1: Time for it.
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0: 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They hear it.

0: car 5 to car 4. Am I clear to signal 1 for 30?
1: Affirm, you're clear. Car 11, can you hold left? Control, copy that.
2: Control has it.
1: And both units be clear from comm. I will try again in about an hour.

0: Control the car, 7.
1: 7, Temple.
0: 7. City, Rockies Hardware. 203 Sudbury Road. It's going to be for the panhandling complaint. Anonymous RP states that there's a female, white, wearing a pink top, black leggings, panhandling outside of the hardware store. She's a passerby customer, not a representative of the store.
1: 3-2.

0: 5 to control. I'll be resuming west.
1: Race 2-5.
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0: Charlie Control. Paris 7.
1: I'll be clear. Spoke with Rocky's Hardware. They are allowing her to stay on site. She knows that she cannot enter the Crosby's section of the private parking lot.
0: Where is it?

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1: You go again, ma'am. 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
0: 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Thank you.

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1: Roger.

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1: Yes, report.
0: 4 and 5 back out on COMAV.
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1: I'll be clear. Hold on, Ori.
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0: Can you show both units clear? 5 firearms were taken for safekeeping and the LTC was seized.
1: Receive.
0: Can you just give OF to car 5, please? So car 5 will be on a 1. Car 11, can you hold that stand?

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Correction, engine 3. Respond to Route 2 Elm Street, westbound by the rotary, for a motor vehicle crash with reported injuries. State police on scene, 1440.

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0: 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Route 2 west rotary.
1: Company's on at 1442. This should be Elm Street between the barracks and the rotary, westbound for motor vehicle crash with reported injuries. State police on scene.

0: 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I'm going on 2 West at Main Street.
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0: 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State Police has directed us into the parking lot of the MassDOT. We're off the highway.
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1: 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He's contacting the supervisor. It was unknown that there was an issue.
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1: Okay, received. Let's see if we get some more information. Fire alarm, is all you got was building C? Is all the buildings here have numbers, not letters?
2: 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That's all the central station gave us.

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0: 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It's showing C building, zone 13. We'll be going to that area to investigate.
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2: Got it,
0: sir. 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
2: Very clear, thank you.
0: Received.
3: 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We're still standing by the trap.
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0: control car two.
1: Over two.
0: Route 2 east, just prior to Ornac, DMV in the right turn lane. It's going to be a green Honda Odyssey. MSP's been notified, no troopers available. However, they're going to start a tow. RP was stating his vehicle has no battery power.

Archer. I'll be out with Master C 847 Zulu Echo 4. 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

0: Charter 4 to Charter 4.
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0: Roger.

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1: Ciao Jim. Just be advised. State Trooper 14, 4398 is taking over. Show me clear.

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1: Go for ball.
0: Respond up to Nathan Pratt. It's going to be the common area between building 20 and building 2. RP advising of a large group of people creating a disturbance, just being loud. RP doesn't believe they are residents there. State management has spoken to the group earlier, but they've since left for the day.

0: 7 Control. 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Which buildings were this group at?
1: Said to be the common area in the rear of building 20.

0: 7 Control. 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Both things will be clear. That party is dispersing for the night. 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
1: All right,

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0: Send through to Unit 5, you can clear the downtown company.
1: RAC, burn food, Unit 5, clearing downtown. C3 copy.
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0: Command. A3 enters.

Engine 4 from A3. Engine 4. Systems reset and holding. Receiver.

0: Fire from command.
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0: Burnt food in unit 5, alarm reset. All companies clear, command terminated.
1: Receive burnt food, unit 5, alarm reset. All companies clear, command terminated, 1807.
2: Roger, clear.
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0: control, car 7. Sir, can you check the area 203 Sudbury Road? RP advising of a female party holding a sign that states will work for food. Described as white female, blonde hair, peach-colored shirt with dark-colored pants.
1: Received. I checked on this party earlier. She's still in front of Rockies.
0: Hey, permanent.
1: Received. I checked in with Rockies already. They said she's okay to stay there.
0: Received.
2: Four, to control.
0: Car 4.
2: Anything further on the activity of that party? Or are they just present for that sign?
0: Just present with the sign. RP stated she had called out to him. He ignored her and kept walking.

Roger. I'll be out at Baker F, at Baker F extension with SPC 2, November, Victor Lima 24. It's a blue Subaru.

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1: Thank you.
0: Okay, I'll set a room.
1: Receive.

0: 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Sir, you clear that stop.
1: Clear right now. That body wasn't able to renew it online. I'm going to change the system and little heart for all the people. I give a written warning for unregistered. Please let me clear.
0: Appreciate it.

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1: Air 2.
0: Please look and check out the mutual school checks, okay?

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One occupant after an MDC complaining of head and neck pain, 1854.

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1: Engine 382, you're on. 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Occupant of a motor vehicle for an MVC complaining of head and neck pain. Going to be Route 2 East at Walden, 1856.

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1: Engine 3, A2 on scene. Two vehicles, MDA. Engine 3 is establishing command. Lee investigating.
0: Engine 3, A2 on scene. Two car MVA. Engine 3 of command investigating. 1902.

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0: A2 has been cleared by command.
1: A2 cleared by command, 1916.

0: Tower Control, be clear. Stay to handle.
1: Right. Three intro. Sorry, three.
0: Check out the square, please. Check okay.
1: All right, sir.

0: answering, command.
1: One vehicle towed, four patient refusals. All companies clear, command terminated.
2: RAC, one vehicle towed, four patient refusals. All companies clear, command terminated, 1930.